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3: It's Ireland's two favourite cowboys with the classic.

I was out with my daughter Orla recently, and she had her friend Daisy with her, who's an absolute delight. And they were talking about Little Mix and when they're going to reunite. And I was saying, oh, that'll be great. That'll be a brilliant show. I'd go to that. You can imagine the look that they gave me. These guys were helped out by Eddie Vedder of Pearl Jam recently with some equipment. He's a sound guy. They're a great band. Florence Road, 7563 on Today FM.

sun. Movement to the sun. Hugelaire on today, FM 645. Okay, we've got somebody lined up and ready to go. We're going to be talking to them in a couple of minutes' time. We're going to take Ray first of all. And where is my husband's?

0: There's a Friday tune for you, Swedish House Mafia, and Don't You Worry Child. A bit of Westlife coming your way in a second, but first,
1: Dave Moore on Today FM.
0: Paula was telling us she's doing the Dublin City Marathon in about 3 weeks or so, and frankly, she doesn't really want to do it at all. But hey, she's here, she's involved, she's committed, she's lined up a charity, so she's definitely going to do it. But Linda's got a tip for you. I think this is a brilliant idea. Now, listen to Linda, right?
2: I never managed to do the full marathon, only half marathons, unfortunately, but I had a friend who used to run the marathon, and she used to have 42 jelly beans in her pocket, and for every kilometre she ran, she had a jelly bean, and that was her way of counting down. And how she energised herself. It was in the days before we had gels.
0: What do you think of
3: Linda,
0: that?
3: Linda, that is absolutely brilliant.
0: Isn't it?
3: And I love jelly beans.
0: There you go.
3: That's what I'm going to do. Linda, that is genius. And also, don't you, I only half marathoned it. Only nothing.
0: Thank you,
3: that's
0: Paul,
3: amazing.
0: I was going to say
3: well
0: the
3: done
0: same
3: you.
0: Thing. Yeah,
3: that's
0: don't
3: fantastic.
0: Say unfortunately, I only did a half marathon.
3: And I'm going to put a little point two of a jelly bean as well. I'm going to get every bit of jelly beanage into that run.
0: Suzanne says, on fueling during long runs, one tip is to not do this, which is, I thought it sounded great when I heard about it. Freeze pieces of banana, put the little freezer bags in your belt. By the time I felt like taking one out, they were all mashed together, and so I ended up in the bin instead. Had jellies, though. Cormac says, good luck, Paul. I've done Dublin a few times. I did it last year. Horrible, dreary, cold and injured, but although did a personal best. But I prefer to pick marathons around Europe. So much more motivation. Woo-hoo. Barcelona's amazing. Manchester in April is great. Chicago, Valencia. I'm doing Seville this year.
3: Okay, you're fast. Okay, I get it.
0: But also, Cormac, I've been to Seville in the high summer. It is the hottest place in Europe. It's in a crater where a meteor hit. So go easy. Mm-hmm. He says, only extra issue is it brings being away from home. So food, breakfast, collecting your number. But definitely pick a few marathons around the world. So good. Crowd isn't as good as Dublin.
3: Well, never again.
0: See, that's what Paula's saying now. Let's
3: two and done. But then I was thinking, I have three children. I've only one medal each if I do it this year. No, not doing another one.
0: Deirdre says, I can empathise with Paula. I did my second marathon in Brighton in April. Training was okay, not as good as the previous one. Travel over to Brighton only to fall before the race started. Cut my knee and thought I trapped a nerve in my arm. Decided to run as I didn't need my arm to run. I finished the marathon with a dislocated shoulder and a fracture. Deirdre.
3: Oh my God.
0: How did you finish that?
3: Machine.
0: Dimp says, I love running. I go three times a week, but I couldn't face a long marathon. Scared if I get injured. So big kudos to Paula. It's such a great mental reset if you like it. I'm fitter at 50 than I felt in my 20s. And you know, spinning is great for runners too. Spin classes.
3: Yeah.
0: Interesting.
3: Spin is hell on earth as well. Just hard things.
0: And Catherine says, Paula, oh my God, I feel your pain. I'm always running and I'm the heaviest I've ever been. It's so depressing.
3: Yes!
0: I do monthly half marathons. Catherine, it doesn't seem to make sense.
3: 12 half marathons last year as well as a full marathon. Fat as a fool by the end of the year.
0: Get in touch on 087 410 102. Here's a bit of Westlife for you. It's If I Let You Go. It's Today FM.

or green. You're black, white, beige, Chola descent. You're Lebanese, you're Orient. Whether life's disabilities left you outcast, bullied or teased, rejoice and love yourself today, cause baby, you were born this way.

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1: It's time to have your say on Home or Away.
0: All right, the votes have been counted. The tally is tallying. Excuse me?
2: You all right?
0: No, I'm all right. I'll just try again.
2: We're getting there. We're getting there. It's Friday.
0: Carl.
2: Yes, sir.
0: How are you getting on there with pen and paper? You don't look you're sweating as much, except you did a really like bowel student thing there.
2: What?
0: You came in and put your hoodie up, you know, like, and you put the head down and the
2: just because when I'm trying
0: on.
2: To count, you're talking away about other things and you're distracting me. And by the way, I was counting the votes.
0: Yeah.
2: And can I just call out someone? Because you think you know your friends around here.
0: Yeah.
2: Tallying away. And Maria of the Dave Moore Show.
0: Go on, Maria.
2: Maria Devereaux voted for away.
0: Hey, Maria, like, you're a girl's girl. I love you, Maria.
2: Ow.
0: Of course she did.
2: Of course she did.
0: I mean, it's very hard to vote against Whitney, like, so I'm imagining that it's looking good for me.
2: So what's your away song?
0: Whitney Houston and One Moment in Time.
2: I was home, Mick Christopher, Heyday. The votes are in. And I'm delighted to say, with 67% of the vote.
0: Come on.
2: It's this song. Sorry, Maria and Louise, and to anyone who voted for away. But it is the wonderful Mick Christopher on this beautiful Friday afternoon. Home voters, we clawed it back.
0: You did. And you know what, Carl? I'm Pishogok, I believe. I'm superstitious. This is a good sign for you. This you're going to win tonight.
2: One win out
0: you're
2: of two.
0: You're going to get up on the podium.
2: Come on.
0: Go on.
2: Award.
0: Heyday, baby.
2: Cheers.
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Paradise on Today FM. Allison Curtis in for Ray Foley. Hello to Dermot and Evan, and they're looking for some Fontaines, D.C. I actually have them lined up in the next hour. Of course, getting us all psyched up for

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2: 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It's Mellencamp, a number one hit.